0: Partly cloudy skies. There may be an isolated shower or thunderstorm overnight tonight. Low to mid-70s throughout St. Johns County. Light easterly winds. Partly sunny with isolated showers or storms Sunday. Middle to upper 80s. Spotty showers and thunderstorms Sunday night. Low to mid-70s. Sunshine heads our way Monday. Upper 80s. Isolated showers or thunderstorms. Middle to upper 80s Tuesday. It's so easy. They bring it. You fill it. They dump it. 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Tally'sDumpsterService.com. I'm Precision Weather Meteorologist Russ Murley for St. Augustine's local news.
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0: Partly cloudy skies. There may be an isolated shower or thunderstorm overnight tonight. Low to mid-70s throughout St. Johns County. Light easterly winds. Partly sunny with isolated showers or storms Sunday. Middle to upper 80s. Spotty showers and thunderstorms Sunday night. Low to mid-70s. Sunshine heads our way Monday. Upper 80s. Isolated showers or thunderstorms. Middle to upper 80s Tuesday. It's so easy. They bring it. You fill it. They dump it. Dumpsters on rubber tires. TallysDumpsterService.com. I'm Precision Weather Meteorologist Russ Murley for St. Augustine's local news.
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0: Partly cloudy skies. There may be an isolated shower or thunderstorm overnight tonight. Low to mid-70s throughout St. Johns County. Light easterly winds. Partly sunny with isolated showers or storms Sunday. Middle to upper 80s. Spotty showers and thunderstorms Sunday night. Low to mid-70s. Sunshine heads our way Monday. Upper 80s. Isolated showers or thunderstorms. Middle to upper 80s Tuesday. It's so easy. They bring it. You fill it. 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I'm Precision Weather Meteorologist Russ Murley for St. Augustine's local news.
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0: Partly cloudy skies. There may be an isolated shower or thunderstorm overnight tonight. Low to mid-70s throughout St. Johns County. Light easterly winds. Partly sunny with isolated showers or storms Sunday. Middle to upper 80s. Spotty showers and thunderstorms Sunday night. Low to mid-70s. Sunshine heads our way Monday. Upper 80s. Isolated showers or thunderstorms. Middle to upper 80s Tuesday. It's so easy. They bring it. You fill it. 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I'm Precision Weather Meteorologist Russ Murley for St. Augustine's local news.
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0: Partly cloudy skies. There may be an isolated shower or thunderstorm overnight tonight. Low to mid-70s throughout St. Johns County. Light easterly winds. Partly sunny with isolated showers or storms Sunday. Middle to upper 80s. Spotty showers and thunderstorms Sunday night. Low to mid-70s. Sunshine heads our way Monday. Upper 80s. Isolated showers or thunderstorms. Middle to upper 80s Tuesday. It's so easy. They bring it. You fill it. They dump it. 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I'm Precision Weather Meteorologist Russ Murley for St. Augustine's local news.
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0: Partly cloudy skies. There may be an isolated shower or thunderstorm overnight tonight. Low to mid-70s throughout St. Johns County. Light easterly winds. Partly sunny with isolated showers or storms Sunday. Middle to upper 80s. Spotty showers and thunderstorms Sunday night. Low to mid-70s. Sunshine heads our way Monday. Upper 80s. Isolated showers or thunderstorms. Middle to upper 80s Tuesday. It's so easy. They bring it. 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I'm Precision Weather Meteorologist Russ Murley for St. Augustine's local news.
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0: Partly cloudy skies. There may be an isolated shower or thunderstorm overnight tonight. Low to mid-70s throughout St. Johns County. Light easterly winds. Partly sunny with isolated showers or storms Sunday. Middle to upper 80s. Spotty showers and thunderstorms Sunday night. Low to mid-70s. Sunshine heads our way Monday. Upper 80s. Isolated showers or thunderstorms. Middle to upper 80s Tuesday. It's so easy. They bring it. You fill it. They dump it. 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I'm Precision Weather Meteorologist Russ Murley for St. Augustine's local news.
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0: Partly cloudy skies. There may be an isolated shower or thunderstorm overnight tonight. Low to mid-70s throughout St. Johns County. Light easterly winds. Partly sunny with isolated showers or storms Sunday. Middle to upper 80s. Spotty showers and thunderstorms Sunday night. Low to mid-70s. Sunshine heads our way Monday. Upper 80s. Isolated showers or thunderstorms. Middle to upper 80s Tuesday. It's so easy. They bring it. You fill it. They dump it. 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TallysDumpsterService.com. I'm Precision Weather Meteorologist Russ Murley for St. Augustine's local news.
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3: This is The Beach.

0: Partly cloudy skies. There may be an isolated shower or thunderstorm overnight tonight. Low to mid-70s throughout St. Johns County. Light easterly winds. Partly sunny with isolated showers or storms Sunday. Middle to upper 80s. Spotty showers and thunderstorms Sunday night. Low to mid-70s. Sunshine heads our way Monday. Upper 80s. Isolated showers or thunderstorms. Middle to upper 80s Tuesday. It's so easy. They bring it. You fill it. 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I'm Precision Weather Meteorologist Russ Murley for St. Augustine's local news.
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1: It's that

0: Partly cloudy skies. There may be an isolated shower or thunderstorm overnight tonight. Low to mid-70s throughout St. Johns County. Light easterly winds. Partly sunny with isolated showers or storms Sunday. Middle to upper 80s. Spotty showers and thunderstorms Sunday night. Low to mid-70s. Sunshine heads our way Monday. Upper 80s. Isolated showers or thunderstorms. Middle to upper 80s Tuesday. It's so easy. They bring it. You fill it. 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I'm Precision Weather Meteorologist Russ Murley for St. Augustine's local news.
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0: Partly cloudy skies. There may be an isolated shower or thunderstorm overnight tonight. Low to mid-70s throughout St. Johns County. Light easterly winds. Partly sunny with isolated showers or storms Sunday. Middle to upper 80s. Spotty showers and thunderstorms Sunday night. Low to mid-70s. Sunshine heads our way Monday. Upper 80s. Isolated showers or thunderstorms. Middle to upper 80s Tuesday. It's so easy. They bring it. You fill it. 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I'm Precision Weather Meteorologist Russ Murley for St. Augustine's local news.
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0: Partly cloudy skies. There may be an isolated shower or thunderstorm overnight tonight. Low to mid-70s throughout St. Johns County. Light easterly winds. Partly sunny with isolated showers or storms Sunday. Middle to upper 80s. Spotty showers and thunderstorms Sunday night. Low to mid-70s. Sunshine heads our way Monday. Upper 80s. Isolated showers or thunderstorms. Middle to upper 80s Tuesday. It's so easy. They bring it. You fill it. 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I'm Precision Weather Meteorologist Russ Murley for St. Augustine's local news.
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0: Partly cloudy skies. There may be an isolated shower or thunderstorm overnight tonight. Low to mid-70s throughout St. Johns County. Light easterly winds. Partly sunny with isolated showers or storms Sunday. Middle to upper 80s. Spotty showers and thunderstorms Sunday night. Low to mid-70s. Sunshine heads our way Monday. Upper 80s. Isolated showers or thunderstorms. Middle to upper 80s Tuesday. It's so easy. They bring it. You fill it. 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I'm Precision Weather Meteorologist Russ Murley for St. Augustine's local news.
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0: Partly cloudy skies. There may be an isolated shower or thunderstorm overnight tonight. Low to mid-70s throughout St. Johns County. Light easterly winds. Partly sunny with isolated showers or storms Sunday. Middle to upper 80s. Spotty showers and thunderstorms Sunday night. Low to mid-70s. Sunshine heads our way Monday. Upper 80s. Isolated showers or thunderstorms. Middle to upper 80s Tuesday. It's so easy. They bring it. You fill it. 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TallysDumpsterService.com. I'm Precision Weather Meteorologist Russ Murley for St. Augustine's local news.
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0: 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I'm Precision Weather Meteorologist Russ Murley for St. Augustine's local news.
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0: Partly cloudy skies. There may be an isolated shower or thunderstorm overnight tonight. Low to mid-70s throughout St. Johns County. Light easterly winds. Partly sunny with isolated showers or storms Sunday. Middle to upper 80s. Spotty showers and thunderstorms Sunday night. Low to mid-70s. Sunshine heads our way Monday. Upper 80s. Isolated showers or thunderstorms. Middle to upper 80s Tuesday. It's so easy. They bring it. 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I'm Precision Weather Meteorologist Russ Murley for St. Augustine's local news.
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0: Partly cloudy skies. There may be an isolated shower or thunderstorm overnight tonight. Low to mid-70s throughout St. Johns County. Light easterly winds. Partly sunny with isolated showers or storms Sunday. Middle to upper 80s. Spotty showers and thunderstorms Sunday night. Low to mid-70s. Sunshine heads our way Monday. Upper 80s. Isolated showers or thunderstorms. Middle to upper 80s Tuesday. It's so easy. They bring it. You fill it. They dump it. 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I'm Precision Weather Meteorologist Russ Murley for St. Augustine's local news.
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0: Partly cloudy skies. There may be an isolated shower or thunderstorm overnight tonight. Low to mid-70s throughout St. Johns County. Light easterly winds. Partly sunny with isolated showers or storms Sunday. Middle to upper 80s. Spotty showers and thunderstorms Sunday night. Low to mid-70s. Sunshine heads our way Monday. Upper 80s. Isolated showers or thunderstorms. Middle to upper 80s Tuesday. It's so easy. They bring it. 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I'm Precision Weather Meteorologist Russ Murley for St. Augustine's local news.
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0: isolated showers and thunderstorms. Temperatures in the mid to upper 80s this afternoon. Partly sunny at times, and tonight we're drying out pretty quickly, down to the low 70s. Tomorrow, just a few hit or miss storms late in the day toward evening. Highs into the upper 80s. Much more likely showers Monday evening. And Tuesday, again, showers likely high upper 80s. I'm Precision Weather Meteorologist Phil Spivak for St. Augustine's local morning news.
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0: Through the afternoon, we could see a few hit-or-miss storms, partly sunny at times, temperatures through the mid and upper 80s. The showers today are limited, and they dry up pretty quickly tonight. We're partly to mostly cloudy, dropping back into the low 70s. Tomorrow, though, showers even more isolated. Upper 80s, they're likely, though, on Tuesday. I'm Precision Weather Meteorologist Phil Spivak for St. Augustine's local morning news.
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6: Back with Riley Rustin on the Florida Roundtable. She's a fifth grade math teacher in Seminole County. And Riley, we're talking about incorporating artificial intelligence into learning, and specifically here, math for these kids. Are you finding it a valuable tool?
7: Yeah, I think last year, I'm involved in the study again this year, and unfortunately got put into the control group, so my kids this year won't have access to it. But last year, I think it made a big difference. I think a big part of learning is learning from your mistakes, and sometimes when somebody else is coming to you with theirs and asking for help with it, which is exactly what the scenario is, it's really easy to point them out and see where something went wrong and how to fix it. So I think it's a really good chance to learn from things going wrong. But instead, the students have to be the ones that fix the issues this time.
6: We were talking about kids and their comfort with technology from a very young age. I would imagine you're not getting any resistance at all when a program like this goes in play, are you?
7: There's some things about it that kids didn't love, but there are things that I would imagine would be fixed as the program's actually ready to release for everybody. Just, you know, a few annoyances here and there. But they already have gotten better since the first time I participated in it. I will say the first year I started teaching was as COVID was, you know, the protocols were kind of wrapping up in the classroom. And sure. I was shocked to see just how much they knew when it comes to making, you know, slides and using all of the Google applications, because that's what my county uses, and just how capable they were. And actually, I have seen a regression in my classroom since COVID ended, because kids were fully online and, you know, they've slowly kind of tapered it off. So I don't think there's pushback from the kids, but I think there's some applications that there is pushback. The kids don't want to do, they're just not as exciting anymore as they once were. But this specific Alter Math, I think that the kids are really enjoying, because it's something new and something they haven't seen before.
6: Well, keeping them engaged is half the battle, isn't it?
7: It definitely is, yeah. And it's hard, especially with them having access to technology. The attention spans are a lot shorter than they once were, you know. So keeping them willing to learn and wanting to participate can be hard sometimes.
6: Well, you mentioned this program, Alter Math, and you say you're part of a control group this year, but this was developed out of the University of Florida, and it's still under study. It's experimental the right word?
7: We're considered a case study. Yeah. So I have to get parent permission, of course, and that their students, not information, but that the data from it can be included in their studies so that they can, you know, see if it's making a difference at all.
6: Right.
7: I guess it is an experiment, and it's also, like I said earlier, it's about tweaking it. So, you know, the people who make it aren't the ones who are actively using it every day. So in terms of its effectiveness in the classroom and how it can be used as an aid and things like that, they need people who are actually in it to be giving them feedback on that. So that's kind of where I come in, is that, you know, I provide it to the students in a way that I see fit, and then I take their feedback and I pass it along to the right people, and then the changes are made from there.
6: I've got some dear friends who are engineers, and I'm glad to hear that engineers are finally asking the end user, how's this working for you?
7: Yeah. Yes, that is good. It's good to know. Get the actual feedback.
6: Do you know anything about the development of the program, how it got started at UF, what put it all together and got you on the path you're on?
7: Honestly, no. I do know that there's a partnership with the University of Utah as well. I don't know much about it. I just know that my county offered it to us. And then, you know, it was, there's a stipend incentive to get teachers to participate. And so it was, I figured, why not? Let's give it a try, and ended up loving it. And I've signed up for it every chance I've gotten since then.
6: Tell us a little bit about how this works for you in the classroom with your kids. Kind of walk us through a typical lesson or a typical day as you're using this Alter Math program.
7: Sure. So the company that we use, or the framework in the textbook that we use Math Nation. So it's incorporated with Math Nation. And it's actually really cute, because if you don't know, UF is the Gators. And so the little tile that they click on their screen is a little alligator that they talk to, which is funny. That was actually feedback that we gave them, because it used to be a capybara. And we said, you know, you guys are UF, why not make it a gator? Like, why would it be a capybara? And so they changed that. So now there's the gator that the kids talk to. And so a basic day for me would be that I typically start with science, get that out of the way so that the designated time is met for that. Then I'll teach my math whole group lesson, and then we'll go into small groups. So I usually split the kids up into about 3 equal size groups, best I can. Some of them will come sit with me. Some will work on independent practice, and then some of them will hop on the laptop, and this is where they will get access to it. And this is for those kids who are understanding it. It's really for students who have already mastered the content and are then ready to teach. Because if you haven't mastered it, then you're not ready to teach somebody else how to do it yet.
6: True.
7: So then they'll get about 15 to 20 minutes a day is usually the goal that I would set working with an AI student. So last semester, there was about 2 questions per lesson. And so the kids would log in, they would click on the tile. They would get the prompt from the student saying, hey, I tried doing this problem this way, but I keep getting this answer. Here's my work. Can you help me? And then the student has to look through their work, see what's going wrong, be able to explain errors to the student. And then it creates a conversation, because the AI student doesn't say, oh, okay, thanks for the help, I'm done. It's they keep going, and they'll try to explain their reasoning. And something will be wrong in there, and the kid will have to realize something's still missing. Let's, you know, connect all of these pieces and get them on the right page.
6: The interaction
7: and then once
6: has to help
7: it, they can move on. Yeah. Yeah. Well, it also helps too. One thing I noticed is when my kids first started doing it, it's, and I'm guilty of it too, it's a lot of text talk. You know, they would shorten their words, they wouldn't type things out all of the way. Their sentences would be 1 or 2 words only. And, the student, the AI student, wasn't getting anything from that. And so it also became conversational skills as well, like setting students up for how to write emails one day and how to actually talk to somebody through a phone and not just, you know, abbreviate everything, things like that.
6: So they're typing in response back and forth with the AI?
7: They are, yes, which is actually really helpful too, because my county, at least, they have the fast writing test in 5th grade. We also do write score, so it's a full typed essay. And as techie as these kids are, typing skills are not the best right now, because they're so used to shortening things, and just they're very to the point, which, to, you know, is a good thing, but it's also sometimes we need to elaborate a little bit. So this helps them do that. They have to elaborate on their thoughts and actually explain what they're thinking.
6: Timmy, you can't use emojis with your AI student.
7: I'm pretty sure you can, and there's like other little badges and things you can send them to keep them engaged the same way you would want to keep a student engaged. But yeah, you can't just say okay and leave it alone. You have to actually talk to them and converse and see what they need and how you can help them.
6: So these lessons, do they follow along with where these kids are in their textbook at the particular time of year? Is that what this does?
7: Yes. Yeah, exactly. So every lesson that I teach, the kids can log in afterwards. And like I said, it's for those students who have mastered the lesson and are ready to teach. And they can go in there and there will be the little alligator button in the bottom right corner. And they click on that. And the questions that the AI student is asking are directly pertain to the lesson that we learned that day.
6: Okay, that's not bad at all then.
7: No.
6: The material I saw on this said that this gets personalized to the student. In what way? How does that happen?
7: Well, so I think there's a couple things that they were messing with in the programming, which, you know, I haven't seen it since last, I guess, early spring. So a lot could have changed and gotten fixed since I last saw it. But the student, my student, can actually earn badges for doing a good job, and they can earn points for things. Now, those, as far as I know, the points don't necessarily get used for anything, but it's, you know, just an achievement, if you will.
6: Sure.
7: So there's that, and it's done based on how they respond to things. So, like, you know, the good elaboration badge or something like that, right? It all depends on how they interact with the AI student. But also, I think it's personalized because every response is tailored to how my student responds to them. It's not just in, you know, something that's automatically pushed out, like, here's the next part of the question. It's, okay, they responded this, so now what's the AI student going to say, you know, back to get them to understand? They're kind of coaching each other to a certain extent. It's also helpful that little alligator that I was mentioning earlier, mm-hmm, is like, it's like a help guide as well. So it'll be in the bottom left corner as my student is interacting with the AI student. And if my student is struggling, the alligator will give them tips on how they can better help the AI student.
6: Okay, so that's good. They've got someplace they can go before they come, mm-hmm, to you and say, I'm really stumped here. That's not bad,
7: yeah,
6: at all. You know, we hear a lot of tech horror stories, a lot of them this past week in the news. Here it looks like technology's helping. Have you run across any situations where maybe the AI, as the work it was doing, was incorrect or had a problem and the student might have been already better than it was?
7: There was one thing that I saw that needed to be tweaked. They had some options to where the students could go in and draw their answer. And so when that would pop up, sometimes it would post a weird URL and then the program would kind of glitch and shut down. But if you closed it out and turned it right back on, you were back to normal and everything was fine. So, and that was happening in the very beginning. It didn't happen towards the end. So I'm pretty sure they handled that issue. But in terms of my students being more correct than it, no. They would come to me and they would say, like, I keep telling it this, you know, like, I keep telling it 2 + 2 = 5. And then I would look at them and I'd say, you know, obviously in more complex fifth grade math, that I'd say,
6: sure,
7: you know, what is 2 + 2? And they're like, oh, I'm like, yeah, so you're not telling it the right thing.
6: Okay.
7: It's not wrong. You're wrong. Go, you know.
6: Now, some AI programs have been known to hallucinate. Have you seen anything that was created and thrown into the program that maybe shouldn't have been there?
7: No, I haven't seen anything.
6: So it's pretty steady then.
7: Yeah. I don't think I would use it as often as I do if it wasn't something that I thought was safe, reliable, and helpful even.
6: Well, I wasn't talking about unsafe things, but things that might have been not part of the material, but still math related or whatever.
7: Yeah, no, it's all been really right on where it's supposed to be.
6: Have you seen any changes in your students since you've been doing this? How's it impacting them and maybe their attitude toward work? We got about half a minute here.
7: I do think it has caused a change because I've noticed that they start to do it in real life as well. Or they're discussing it too, which is really interesting. Like, hey, I got this question. What did your AI student have a problem with? So it's, you know, it's creating more math talk, which is always fun to see.
6: We're talking about AI, human students and AI students, making your kids the teachers of AI, helping them learn math along the way. And we continue in just moments here on the Florida Roundtable. Stay with us.
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6: Wrapping up this weekend of the Florida Roundtable with Riley Rustin, who's a fifth grade teacher in Seminole County, AI in the classroom. And we're talking about the Alter Math program, Riley. And let's take a look at some of the statistics that you've got in front of you. They're documenting results. They've got a great number of kids, a pretty big study group, it seems like. And looks like there's opportunities, other classes here as well.
7: Yeah. So I mentioned it earlier, but just this fall alone, there's 150 and or more teachers that are working from 53 different schools in a lot of different counties over Florida. So there's a lot of people involved in this. But I think one of the biggest points that I saw and talked about was that the spring study showed that Alter Math alone, the students gained 14 points versus 8 points for the students who weren't involved. So that those numbers may not mean anything to, you know, the everyday person, but to a teacher, the points that they're gaining on these tests make all the difference. And, you know, their achievement levels and where they get placed the following year.
6: And difference between an A and a B, right?
7: Yeah, yeah. But that's a great way to explain it. Yeah, you know, so that their FAST is on a level of 1 to 5. 5 means they've absolutely mastered it. And so in order to get into this class in the first place, this advanced class, they had to get a 4 or 5. So it's really hard to take a kid who's already very bright and make them even brighter. And that's what Alter Math is helping us do.
6: That's fantastic. Now, they're documenting these results. This is a continuing study. Are there other levels of classes that are besides just the fifth grade? Is it happening elsewhere, too?
7: Yeah, so Alter Math is actually just one of the programs that's going on. There's quite a few others. If anybody's interested, you can go to their website. It's alter-math.ai, and you can look through all the different programs that they offer, and they're all for different grade levels as well. So I was saying earlier that, you know, I wish that my fifth grade class that's on fifth grade content had access to something like this as well, and that's something that I've given feedback on and would hope to see in the future. But there's other programs that, you know, are still being trialed and going through these studies that, you know, may become available to everybody here in the near future.
6: If you had the option to have something like this for each of the subjects you teach, would you take it?
7: Yeah, absolutely. That's why I've said it, you know, a couple times throughout this is like, every chance I've been offered to be a part of this, 100% yes, count me in. And I'm actually bummed that this time around I'm in the control group so my students won't have access to it, you know, because I liked it last year and I thought that they were really engaged. And so you know, it's like, I wish they would tweak the study just for me and let me into the test group so that my kids have it. Cause I feel like now that I've seen it be used, I feel like my kids will be lacking because they don't have it.
6: This sounds like a positive for screen time for kids, as opposed to the negatives we always hear. You learned anything about that in the time you've been doing this?
7: I mean, I definitely think there's worse ways to use the computer is what I should say. You
6: sure.
7: know, I think there's worse ways that we already use the computer at school. There's some programs that are used that, in my opinion, aren't as beneficial, and especially for these advanced students. Like, you know, if they're working on a sixth grade level, some of the programs they use or that we're told we have to have them use are only at a fifth grade level. Like, that's taking it back to what we were talking about earlier, them being bored in the classroom. That shouldn't be our goal, just to meet a number requirement that somebody somewhere set, you know, like, if we're going to use it, we're going to put them on it, and we're going to keep pushing this technology, let's make sure it's at least worth it.
6: Riley Rustin, thank you so much for your time this week. I appreciate it. Very interesting. And let's hope this advances and gets these kids rolling. Good luck and stay in touch with us. If this thing changes, we'll be happy to talk about it some more.
7: Thank you.
6: You bet. And we'll see you folks next week here on the Florida Roundtable on the Florida News Network.
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12: Some isolated showers and thunderstorms, temperatures in the mid to upper 80s this afternoon. Partly sunny at times, and tonight we're drying out pretty quickly, down to the low 70s. Tomorrow, just a few hit or miss storms late in the day toward evening, highs into the upper 80s. Much more likely showers Monday evening, and Tuesday again, showers likely high upper 80s. I'm Precision Weather Meteorologist Phil Spivak for St. Augustine's local morning news.
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0: Through the afternoon, we could see a few hit or miss storms, partly sunny at times, temperatures through the mid and upper 80s. The showers today are limited, and they dry up pretty quickly tonight. We're partly to mostly cloudy, dropping back into the low 70s. Tomorrow, though, showers even more isolated. Upper 80s, they're likely, though, on Tuesday. I'm Precision Weather Meteorologist Phil Spivak for St. Augustine's local morning news.
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0: Isolated showers and thunderstorms, temperatures in the mid to upper 80s this afternoon. Partly sunny at times, and tonight we're drying out pretty quickly, down to the low 70s. Tomorrow, just a few hit or miss storms late in the day toward evening, highs in the upper 80s. Much more likely showers Monday evening, and Tuesday again, showers likely high upper 80s. I'm Precision Weather Meteorologist Phil Spivak for St. Augustine's local morning news.
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0: Through the afternoon, we could see a few hit or miss storms, partly sunny at times, temperatures through the mid and upper 80s. The showers today are limited, and they dry up pretty quickly tonight. We're partly to mostly cloudy, dropping back into the low 70s. Tomorrow, though, showers even more isolated. Upper 80s, they're likely, though, on Tuesday. I'm Precision Weather Meteorologist Phil Spivak for St. Augustine's local morning news.
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9: Go!

0: some isolated showers and thunderstorms. Temperatures in the mid to upper 80s this afternoon. Partly sunny at times, and tonight we're drying out pretty quickly, down to the low 70s. Tomorrow, just a few hit or miss storms late in the day toward evening. Highs in the upper 80s. Much more likely showers Monday evening. And Tuesday, again, showers likely high upper 80s. I'm Precision Weather Meteorologist Phil Spivak for St. Augustine's local morning news.
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industry, you're gonna take on the world someday. 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

0: Through the afternoon, we could see a few hit-or-miss storms, partly sunny at times, temperatures through the mid and upper 80s. The showers today are limited, and they dry up pretty quickly tonight. We're partly to mostly cloudy, dropping back into the low 70s. Tomorrow, though, showers even more isolated. Upper 80s, though likely, though, on Tuesday. I'm Precision Weather Meteorologist Phil Spivak for St. Augustine's local morning news.
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0: Through the afternoon, we could see a few hit or miss storms, partly sunny at times, temperatures through the mid and upper 80s. The showers today are limited, and they dry up pretty quickly tonight. We're partly to mostly cloudy, dropping back into the low 70s. Tomorrow, though, showers even more isolated. Upper 80s, they're likely, though, on Tuesday. I'm Precision Weather Meteorologist Phil Spivak for St. Augustine's local morning news.
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0: some isolated showers and thunderstorms. Temperatures in the mid to upper 80s this afternoon. Partly sunny at times, and tonight we're drying out pretty quickly, down to the low 70s. Tomorrow, just a few hit or miss storms late in the day toward evening. Highs in the upper 80s. Much more likely showers Monday evening. And Tuesday, again, showers likely high upper 80s. I'm Precision Weather Meteorologist Phil Spivak for St. Augustine's local morning news.
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0: Through the afternoon, we could see a few hit or miss storms, partly sunny at times, temperatures through the mid and upper 80s. The showers today are limited, and they dry up pretty quickly tonight. We're partly to mostly cloudy, dropping back into the low 70s. Tomorrow, though, showers even more isolated. Upper 80s, they're likely, though, on Tuesday. I'm Precision Weather Meteorologist Phil Spivak for St. Augustine's local morning news.
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0: isolated showers and thunderstorms. Temperatures in the mid to upper 80s this afternoon. Partly sunny at times, and tonight we're drying out pretty quickly, down to the low 70s. Tomorrow, just a few hit or miss storms late in the day toward evening. Highs in the upper 80s. Much more likely showers Monday evening. And Tuesday, again, showers likely high upper 80s. I'm Precision Weather Meteorologist Phil Spivak for St. Augustine's local morning news.
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0: Through the afternoon, we could see a few hit-or-miss storms, partly sunny at times, temperatures through the mid and upper 80s. The showers today are limited, and they dry up pretty quickly tonight. We're partly to mostly cloudy, dropping back into the low 70s. Tomorrow, though, showers even more isolated. Upper 80s, they're likely, though, on Tuesday. I'm Precision Weather Meteorologist Phil Spivak for St. Augustine's local morning news.
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0: Some isolated showers and thunderstorms, temperatures in the mid to upper 80s this afternoon. Partly sunny at times, and tonight we're drying out pretty quickly, down to the low 70s. Tomorrow, just a few hit or miss storms late in the day toward evening, highs in the upper 80s. Much more likely showers Monday evening, and Tuesday again, showers likely high upper 80s. I'm Precision Weather Meteorologist Phil Spivak for St. Augustine's local morning news.
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0: Through the afternoon, we could see a few hit or miss storms, partly sunny at times, temperatures through the mid and upper 80s. The showers today are limited, and they dry up pretty quickly tonight. We're partly to mostly cloudy, dropping back into the low 70s. Tomorrow, though, showers even more isolated. Upper 80s, they're likely, though, on Tuesday. I'm Precision Weather Meteorologist Phil Spivak for St. Augustine's local morning news.
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9: Crank

0: Unbelievable. Some isolated showers and thunderstorms, temperatures in the mid to upper 80s this afternoon. Partly sunny at times, and tonight we're drying out pretty quickly, down to the low 70s. Tomorrow, just a few hit or miss storms late in the day toward evening, highs in the upper 80s. Much more likely showers Monday evening, and Tuesday again, showers likely high upper 80s. I'm Precision Weather Meteorologist Phil Spivak for St. Augustine's local morning news.
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0: the afternoon, we could see a few hit or miss storms, partly sunny at times, temperatures through the mid and upper 80s. The showers today are limited, and they dry up pretty quickly tonight. We're partly to mostly cloudy, dropping back into the low 70s. Tomorrow, though, showers even more isolated. Upper 80s, they're likely, though, on Tuesday. I'm Precision Weather Meteorologist Phil Spivak for St. Augustine's local morning news.
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0: Some isolated showers and thunderstorms. Temperatures in the mid to upper 80s this afternoon. Partly sunny at times, and tonight we're drying out pretty quickly, down to the low 70s. Tomorrow, just a few hit or miss storms late in the day toward evening. Highs in the upper 80s. Much more likely showers Monday evening. And Tuesday, again, showers likely high upper 80s. I'm Precision Weather Meteorologist Phil Spivak for St. Augustine's local morning news.
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0: through the afternoon, we could see a few hit or miss storms, partly sunny at times, temperatures through the mid and upper 80s. The showers today are limited, and they dry up pretty quickly tonight. We're partly to mostly cloudy, dropping back into the low 70s. Tomorrow, though, showers even more isolated. Upper 80s, they're likely, though, on Tuesday. I'm Precision Weather Meteorologist Phil Spivak for St. Augustine's local morning news.
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0: Some isolated showers and thunderstorms. Temperatures in the mid to upper 80s this afternoon. Partly sunny at times, and tonight we're drying out pretty quickly, down to the low 70s. Tomorrow, just a few hit or miss storms late in the day toward evening. Highs in the upper 80s. Much more likely showers Monday evening. And Tuesday, again, showers likely high upper 80s. I'm Precision Weather Meteorologist Phil Spivak for St. Augustine's local morning news.
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0: Through the afternoon, we could see a few hit-or-miss storms, partly sunny at times, temperatures through the mid and upper 80s. The showers today are limited, and they dry up pretty quickly tonight. We're partly to mostly cloudy, dropping back into the low 70s. Tomorrow, though, showers even more isolated. Upper 80s, they're likely, though, on Tuesday. I'm Precision Weather Meteorologist Phil Spivak for St. Augustine's local morning news.
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0: Some isolated showers and thunderstorms, temperatures in the mid to upper 80s this afternoon. Partly sunny at times, and tonight we're drying out pretty quickly, down to the low 70s. Tomorrow, just a few hit or miss storms late in the day toward evening, highs in the upper 80s. Much more likely showers Monday evening, and Tuesday again, showers likely high upper 80s. I'm Precision Weather Meteorologist Phil Spivak for St. Augustine's local morning news.
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0: Through the afternoon, we could see a few hit-or-miss storms, partly sunny at times, temperatures through the mid and upper 80s. The showers today are limited, and they dry up pretty quickly tonight. We're partly to mostly cloudy, dropping back into the low 70s. Tomorrow, though, showers even more isolated. Upper 80s, they're likely, though, on Tuesday. I'm Precision Weather Meteorologist Phil Spivak for St. Augustine's local morning news.
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15: Here we go.

0: Some isolated showers and thunderstorms. Temperatures in the mid to upper 80s this afternoon. Partly sunny at times, and tonight we're drying out pretty quickly, down to the low 70s. Tomorrow, just a few hit or miss storms late in the day toward evening. Highs in the upper 80s. Much more likely showers Monday evening. And Tuesday, again, showers likely high upper 80s. I'm Precision Weather Meteorologist Phil Spivak for St. Augustine's local morning news.
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0: Partly cloudy skies, low to mid-70s overnight tonight. Winds will be light out of the east-southeast. It'll be a partly sunny Monday, middle to upper 80s. Partly cloudy with isolated showers and thunderstorms Monday night, low to mid-70s. Partly sunny with a risk of showers and storms Tuesday, mainly in the afternoon, middle to upper 80s. Spotty showers and thunderstorms, middle to upper 80s on Wednesday. I'm Precision Weather Meteorologist Russ Murley for St. Augustine's Local News.
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9: 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Nice.

0: Partly cloudy skies, low to mid-70s overnight tonight. Winds will be light out of the east-southeast. It'll be a partly sunny Monday, middle to upper 80s. Partly cloudy with isolated showers and thunderstorms Monday night, low to mid-70s. Partly sunny with a risk of showers and storms Tuesday, mainly in the afternoon, middle to upper 80s. Spotty showers and thunderstorms, middle to upper 80s on Wednesday. I'm Precision Weather Meteorologist Russ Murley for St. Augustine's Local News.
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0: Partly cloudy skies, low to mid 70s overnight tonight. Winds will be light out of the east-southeast. It'll be a partly sunny Monday, middle to upper 80s. Partly cloudy with isolated showers and thunderstorms Monday night, low to mid 70s. Partly sunny with a risk of showers and storms Tuesday, mainly in the afternoon, middle to upper 80s. Spotty showers and thunderstorms, middle to upper 80s on Wednesday. I'm Precision Weather Meteorologist Russ Murley for St. Augustine's local news.
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0: Partly cloudy skies, low to mid-70s overnight tonight. Winds will be light out of the east-southeast. It'll be a partly sunny Monday, middle to upper 80s. Partly cloudy with isolated showers and thunderstorms Monday night, low to mid-70s. Partly sunny with a risk of showers and storms Tuesday, mainly in the afternoon, middle to upper 80s. Spotty showers and thunderstorms, middle to upper 80s on Wednesday. I'm Precision Weather Meteorologist Russ Murley for St. Augustine's Local News.
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